Welcome to the Hungry Ear. My name is Jay Bryant. This is show number 22. The show is pre-recorded, but I'm usually here live every Thursday night from 7 to 9 p.m. on KALA 88.5 FM, playing jazz from classic and traditional to contemporary and the blurred outer edges. I hope you hear something new, meets you where you're at, does that thing that music does for you, and maybe sends you on a new music trajectory. Just dip your ears and taste the sauce. Start things off with Funky Stuff by Japanese artist Jiro Inagaki and his Soul Media from their 1975 album of the same name. Funky Stuff indeed. Tonight I've got a full show of groove-oriented funk and soul jazz lined up for you in honor of tomorrow being the first day of summer. This music always gives me groovy summer vibes. Makes me think of hot, hazy days, thick with humidity, barbecues, beach time. Stay tuned for music by brother Jack McDuff, Jimmy McGriff, Grant Green, Richard Groove Holmes, Donald Byrd, Herbie Hancock, Les McCann, Eddie Henderson, Calvin Keyes, among others. Up next, I got a soul jazz hit by Lou Donaldson, the title track of his 1967 album, Alligator Bogaloo.

That's Brother Jack McDuff, the organist from his 1970 release Moon Rappin'. We heard a cut called Obligato. It was released on the Blue Note label, as was the Lou Donaldson before it, Alligator Boogaloo from 1967. I've got another Lou Donaldson cut for you here. Lots more good stuff on the way, too. We're definitely in the mode of a groove-oriented funk and soul jazz set today on The Hungry Ear. So stick around. Lots more good vibes for summer on the way. Right here, like I said, we've got another Lou Donaldson cut coming up here. His version of Summertime from 1968's Say It Loud.

That was Grant Green doing a cut called Sookie Sookie live from his 1970 album called Alive. That was recorded live at the Cliché Lounge in Newark, New Jersey, back in 1970, and was his first official live recording released on the Blue Note label. Having difficulty speaking here. And right before that, we heard the title track from the 1968 album The Worm by Jimmy McGriff, the always funky, groovy organist. That was released on the Solid State label. And they started things off with Lou Donaldson doing his version of Summertime from 1968's Say It Loud. That featured Charles Ireland on organ, Blue Mitchell on trumpet. Keep things moving along here in our summer groove. Got lots more good funky soul jazz on the way. Right here we're going to hear a cut from Melvin Jackson. This is a favorite of mine. Love the sounds he gets in this track. The title track from his 1969 Limelight Records release, Funky Skull.

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4: That's Hank Crawford, the saxophonist, from his 1975 album, Don't You Worry About a Thing. We heard Show Is Funky. That was originally released on Kudu Records back in 1975. And I started that set off with Melvin Jackson from 1969, the title track from his album, Funky Skull. You're listening to The Hungry Ear. My name is Jay Bryant. I'm here every Thursday night from 7 to 9 p.m. on KALA 88.5 FM Davenport. Tonight I'm doing a groove-oriented soul and funk jazz set for you in honor of tomorrow's being the first day of summer. This kind of music always gets me in the mood for summer and beach vibes and grooving and hanging out and driving in your car with the top down, the windows down, whatever you got. I'm going to keep things moving along. We've got some really good stuff on the way for you. So if you like what you've heard so far, stick around. Got music from Herbie Hancock on the way, Les McCann. An interesting one from Polish artist. And right here we're going to hear from Richard Groove Holmes from his 1971 release, his only release on the Blue Note label, an album called Coming On Home. We're going to hear Groovin' for Mr. G.

That was Donald Byrd from his 1970 release on Blue Note Records, Electric Byrd. We heard a track called The Dude. Good funky stuff. Right before that, we heard from the Bobby Hamilton Quintet Unlimited from a 1972 release on the Alafia label, Dream Queen. We heard a cut called Roll Your Own. And they started things off with Richard Groove Holmes doing a cut called Groovin' for Mr. G from his 1971 release, Coming On Home, his only release on the Blue Note label, by the way. We're going to keep the groove going. Right here I've got kind of an unusual track from an artist named Pete Jolly. At least as far as I know his work, he's a pianist and accordionist, and you know, it was kind of traditional popular music, kind of jazz, I think, that he was most well known for, at least to me. Not exactly something I raced to pick up or anything, but then in 1970 he went into a studio and recorded a very interesting record called Seasons for A&M Records. It's been out of print on vinyl since 1971, but it was recently reissued by Future Days Recordings and available through Light in the Attic Records and your local record store. Yeah, anyway, interesting album, unusual for him, a little more groovy, funky. I think he's playing a Wurlitzer on it. And we're going to keep the summer vibe going. We're going to hear a track called Bees from his album Seasons.

That's Les McCann from his 1973 album Layers. We heard a cut called The Harlem Buckstrut Dance. That was released on Atlantic Records back in the early 70s. And before that, we heard from Herbie Hancock from the classic album Headhunters. We heard Watermelon Man. That was from 1973. Herbie revisiting the classic from his 1962 debut album, Taken Off, Watermelon Man. And I started things off with Pete Jolly from an album called Seasons that came out in 1970 on A&M Records. We heard a cut called Bees. Well, we're heading into the home stretch here of this summer-oriented groove and soul, jazz, funk set of music. Hope you've been enjoying it. You're listening to The Hungry Ear. My name is Jay Bryant. And we've got some good stuff still ahead, but this is going to be the last set. We're going to start things off here with Eddie Henderson from his album Heritage from 1976. We're going to hear a cut called Kudu.

0: 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My name is Jay Bryant. I hope you enjoyed our groove-oriented funk and soul jazz journey to kick off summer. Join me again next week. I'm here live every Thursday night from 7 till 9 p.m. on KALA 88.5 FM and streaming online. 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
1: 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Have a nice day.
0: You too.
2: 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Clap it up. All right, come on, y'all. 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

Listen. First of all, I have to be honest with you, baby. I lied when I told you I never wanted to see you again.

925 on the PM side. It's going to be raining tomorrow, y'all, so make sure y'all get those umbrellas ready. And they saying 100% chance of rain. Right now, it's about 73 degrees. Supposed to get down to about 68. We getting there, you know. Tomorrow going to be a pretty nice day, but it's going to be raining. You know, temperature ranging anywhere from 73 to 60-something, you know. But either way it goes, you know, it's going to be some cold rain. That's all I'm going to tell y'all, okay? So make sure you got those umbrellas, because if you don't, you're going to feel that rain. DJ Candyman giving you the best of Midnight Love. Here's one for my boy, my brother, Mr. Mac McDowell. It goes something like this. Don't forget, call a friend, text a friend, tell them to join in. KLA-FM. 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Let's go.

That's right. I'm going to take you to Lover's Land tonight. Want to say what's up to my cousin, the Moore family, Mary and Mel. I see y'all. And I'm going to make sure that y'all enjoy the show tonight, okay? Let me kick it off again, something like this.

0: 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Let's take a trip. Have you ever read The World Is Yours? On a blimp.
1: I might get me a blimp. I don't know. Let them know that the world is mine. I don't know about all that. DJ Candyman giving you the best of midnight love, and I'm going to keep it going something like this. 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Once again, that's 563-333-6216. Or if you're on my Facebook Live, you can just type it in and let me know that's what you want to hear, and it's on.

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Once again, I want to send all my heartfelt prayers to the Sanders family. Latricia, may she rest in peace. And here's one for the family.

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1: 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Have a nice day.
0: You too.
2: All right, come on, y'all, clap it up. 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

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You know what? 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That's when you're going to lose it on the side of that highway. But that's okay. As long as you got love and somebody can love you back, it's all good. 1031, that's 1034, I'm sorry. On the PM side, don't forget it's going to be raining tomorrow, 100% chance of rain. So make sure you take your umbrellas with you and, you know, stay dry as best you can. DJ Candyman with the best of Midnight Love. And I also want to send all the shout-outs to my Facebook friend and family. They definitely been sending me in requests, y'all. And most of the songs you've been hearing is off the request line. And I'm going to keep it going like this.

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1: You too.
3: All right, come on, y'all. Clap it up. All right, come on, y'all, clap it up.

The Midnight Love Show is dedicated to Mr. Eric coming from Miss Patricia, y'all. And he's on the road, you know, and he's listening on the streaming app. Don't forget, you can listen as well by typing in kalafm.org, and you can listen to me anywhere in the world. Or if you're riding around in your car and you can tune in to 88.5 on your FM dial, you can listen to me as you ride. Put that as you ride. Lean to the right. Lean to the left. Break it down, Candy. Big shout-out to Kathy and also Miss Jackie. I see you, Jackie. That's that chocolate love. Giving it to you about 11:24. That's on the PM side. Let's go.

again. Mrs. Trisha say one day y'all gonna cruise together. She can't wait for that time to come, too. So just remember, she ready to cruise together. DJ Candyman giving you the best of Midnight Love right here from the campus of St. Ambrose College. It's about 11:33. That's on the p.m. side. And, you know, that means I only got about 27 minutes left, you know. But in the meantime, between time, I want to say what's up to all my Facebook friends and family. And I thank you all for listening. And it don't stop, because y'all already know I won't stop.

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1: 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Have a nice day.
0: You too.
2: All right, come on, y'all. Clap it up. All right, come on, y'all. Clap it up.
3: I do it for the ladies, but I gotta keep it hood. Where we at, Polo? Hey!

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3: When I'm under, I don't breathe. I'm weightless. My heart races. I'm floating away. And when it's over, all I think about is doing it again.
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0: Hello, friends. 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I'm Paul Herrera, one of the many Ambrosians who worked with Father Kadich, and I want to invite you to visit the gallery named in his honor. 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
2: 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The quarterly survey of Iowa Association of Business and Industry members shows solid optimism. Nicole Crane is Iowa ABI president.
3: It's very optimistic. Jeff, I was surprised to see that 85% plan to make capital expenditures, and most are responding with modest investments, not those large investments. But as you and I have talked, that's always a great indicator of how communities are doing and how businesses overall are doing. If they're putting resources back into the business, you know they're going to stay in Iowa, and things are looking pretty good. 62% expect employment levels to remain stable. And a third of those folks surveyed anticipated workforce growth. So this really contrasts with last year's third quarter survey. I remember when we had the conversation, it was a little more reserved and hesitant, especially in the capital expenditure numbers. That really ticked up after the tax bill was put into law. But the third quarter last year told a different story. 62% also expected their sales to expand over the next quarter.
2: Workforce and talent also remain the most frequently identified business challenges, according to the survey. You can review the report and compare with past reports by going to iowaabi.org. The Iowa Business Report is presented today by Iowa History Journal. Six issues a year filled with stories of Iowa's amazing past. More at iowahistoryjournal.com. I'm Jeff Stein for the Iowa Business Report. On the next Iowa Business Report, how solvent is the state budget in light of reduced income tax rates and increased spending? We'll have details. And more evidence of optimism among Iowa businesses. That's this week on the Iowa Business Report.
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5: 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Can I sing it tonight? Can I sing it tonight? Can I sing it tonight?

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0: Hey, Mom. Why is the sky blue?
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0: Hey, at our startup, my team and I move at the speed of tech 24/7. And every single day, it's information overload. It's coming at me from all directions. And you know what? 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

0: Good morning, good morning, good morning. It is well. It is well. It is tarbly well. I hope everyone out there is doing well. It's your boy, Pastor Barry, on this morning. I'm hoping that everyone is having a good day so far, because I'm sure enough having a good day so far. Our theme for today's show is send-offs. It is send-offs. You know, we're in that time when folks are getting ready to go to college, and you know, colleges are prepared to receive our loved ones, and for many of us parents, we're sending off a child, some for the first time, and others, this has become a routine. But you know, it's going to be a unique experience for everyone, and so that our theme for today is the send-off. Having grace and producing fruit, even when we send our children off to become somebody and to do something. But good morning. It is well. It is well. It is tarbly well.
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0: Amen. It is well. It is well. It is tarbly well. You know, we're hoping that we're off to a great start on this morning, and we're hoping that each of you have some joy and peace in the morning. But good morning. It is well. It is tarbly.

It is well. It is well. It is tarbly well. I hope everyone is doing well this morning. This is your boy, Pastor Bart. I hope you all are doing

0: Good morning, good morning. It is well, it is well, it is tolerably well. I hope each of you are having a good morning. I'm looking forward to the top of the hour. I'm going to talk to you about school, basically college and the send-off. I hope each of you are having a good day. It is well, it is well, it is tolerably well.
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0: It is well, it is well, it is.
1: But I want you to know, regardless, that whatever the enemy meant for evil, God is turning it around for good. Are you ready?

0: never be of any good. I want you to sing this song with understanding. Even though you have not seen it, declare over that situation that what the enemy meant for evil, what that person thought as a boss, he's doing to mess you up, God is turning it around. If you can, turn around like this. Turn around. Make it. Turn around.
1: Yes, what the enemy meant for evil, God meant it for good. Good morning, everyone. It is well. It is tolerably well. You may have noticed as you're out on your road today that it's showers today. We're going to have showers most of the day. Matter of fact, our forecast appears to say it's going to be all day today. So in the Quad Cities, I want you to be safe as you travel around from here, there, and everywhere. And so, but I want to say good morning to each of you. And at the top of the hour, we all going to jam with your boy, Pastor Barry. I want to introduce a new song. It's called At the Well. This song really blessed my soul. At the Well. And y'all, I got to start sooner or later allowing y'all to give me some feedback. But it's called At the Well. And I want you all to be able to check out this song. This song really blessed my soul. Let's go.

It is well. It is well. It is terribly well. Hey, we're at the top of the hour. Y'all know it's story time with Pastor Barr. We're at the top of the hour. And today's focus is send-offs. We have in the Quad Cities two historic college institutions. One, here I am on the campus of St. Ambrose, which came into being in 1887. Started off as a theological school and a business school. And they continue to educate our future leaders. And they are the B's, and it's about becoming. I hope that we are becoming who we are every day. And I hope each of you realize that a part of becoming who we are is having grace, grit, and grind. I want to talk to you all a little bit about grace, grit, and grind on today. So when I come back up, the next thing that I'll be talking about is a moment of grace as we prepare to send off our young people to college. And I know, parents, it's not easy. It's not easy to do a thing like that, but, there comes a time when you have to send them off, and I'm praying that God gives you grace in that season. Let's go!

0: It is well. It is well. It is terribly well. Great is God's faithfulness towards each and every one of us. Want to give you a moment of grace. The moment of grace. We're talking about college send-off, and I want to give you a little bit of perspective. You know, college send-offs bring a lot of pull between circumstances and the spirit. You know, circumstances bring about conditional happiness based on academic success and room assignments. You know, some of the kids or the young people, they're celebrating. I have achieved to the point to where I can go to college, and I've got the room that I wanted. I got the course list that I wanted. But true grace is spirit-filled condition, where we have joy in Christ so that we have peace in all of our travels, peace in our minds, regardless of the schedule or the stress. Let's just say we didn't get the schedule that we wanted. Let's just say we didn't get the room assignment that we wanted. Let's just say we didn't get the roommate that we wanted. God is still good. So parents and children, I want you to know that you got to have grace by having the right spirit. And you'll be able to have joy regardless of that class schedule, that dorm room assignment. You know, everything will be okay. It's your boy, Pastor Barry. A moment of grace. It is well. It is well. It is terribly well. Let's go.
1: Yeah. Yeah.

this is the day. This is the day that you have made. We will rejoice and we will be glad in it. Y'all, now this is a celebration song.

0: It is tolerably well. I will rejoice. That was Sid Franklin. You know, I grew up with that guy, and it's amazing what God is doing in his life. He lives down in the Texas area. That is his new single. You have made me glad. This is the day. This is the day that the Lord has made. It is well. It is well. It is tolerably well.
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He's perfect in all his ways. That's just who he is, y'all. He's perfect. That means he's complete. He's without blemish. He's perfect. He's a good, good father. As we send our kids off to college, often we wonder, how good of parents have we been? Have we really prepared our children for the challenges of college? Are they really indeed ready for the world? Now we're going to talk about a moment of grit. You know, being sent into new, unfamiliar spaces is a gift. Let me say that again. Being sent into unfamiliar spaces is a gift. It's a spiritual gift because it provides an opportunity for us to have our feet shod with the preparation of the gospel of peace. You know, when we send our kids off, especially if they are Christ believers and Christ followers, they're not going to the campus to survive. When we send our kids off, especially if they're born-again believers, they are not going to a new campus to survive. Nope, they are going to make peace. They're going to make peace with others by sharing the good news of Jesus Christ, simply by them being able to experience that. And so what type of grit do you have to have if you're going to be a peacemaker? A peacekeeper is not a peacemaker. A peacekeeper is not blessed, because a peacekeeper simply keeps the peace, but a peacemaker blesses everyone that they're around. You know, grit means standing firm when you feel overwhelmed by a new environment. As Matthew 5:9 says, blessed are the peacemakers. Students, parents, remind your children that their grit isn't just fitting in. Your grit is carrying the gospel of peace to every dorm room. Put on the old armor of God that you might walk into the lecture hall with your head up and be a light to the community. Bring that grit with you. As I like to say, the grace and the gospel is free, but the grit is sold separately. I need a little more Jesus. Let's go.

0: said it.
1: I believe it. If he said it, we believe it.
0: It is tolerably well. Again, it's going to be raining most of the day. I hope each of you are driving safely throughout these highways. We make the highways less dangerous when we look out for each other. So we've talked about grace. We've talked about grit. Now we want to talk about grind. As we're sending our children off into college, and as our children are going off into college, let us not forget purpose. Let us not forget why we do what we do. You know, the grind of college, you know, it's going to become quickly chaotic with exams, social pressures, and new schedules. But true spiritual grind is the daily discipline of anchoring yourself through the rhythm of prayer and stillness before you engage into the academic chaos. Because when you anchor yourself in the rhythm of prayer and stillness, you're able to look to God. You're able to take some time and consider what God is doing in your life. Because you might not be the most popular kid anymore. You're the new one on the block. You might experience your first academic challenge in school, but it's all right. The grind of college life will test your boundaries, man. It's going to test your boundaries. But the ultimate self-control is choosing peace over panic. It's your boy, Pastor Barry. And even if it gets difficult for you, just remember, it is well. It is horribly well.

eyes haven't seen, ears haven't heard. There is so much more still worth fighting for. Eyes haven't seen, ears haven't heard. There is so much more still worth fighting for. It is well. It is well. It is tarbly well.

0: I got a question.
1: Well, we reached that time of the day. Man, I really enjoyed spending time with you as we prepare to send our young people off to college. I hope each of you realize that life is good. Transitions are good. It's an opportunity for you to spread the good news about Jesus. Anytime you have to go somewhere, keep your feet shod with the gospel of peace. Well, let me pray for you before I get out of here. You know, the priests, when they were anointed, God instructed Moses to tell Aaron to pour the anointing oil on the priest. And when he anointed the priest, he said, make sure the priest tell my people when they come to sacrifice, tell them this, the Lord bless you and keep you. The Lord make his face to shine upon you and give you peace. The Lord be gracious. 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
1: 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Hey, yo, check this out. 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Who be believing lies. We call those lies hype, you know what I'm saying? So I got to tell y'all one thing. Don't believe the hype.
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0: Ranger Station, Ranger speaking.
1: Yeah, hi. I'd like to report a bear sighting.
0: Location?
1: In the forest, near the side of the road.
0: No need for alarm, sir. The forest is where bears live.
1: But this was no ordinary bear.
0: No ordinary bear?
1: Yeah, one second I'm having a smoke taken in the view. Next thing I know, I am face to face with Smokey Bear.
0: Let me guess, Smokey had a tip for you.
1: He did. He must have seen me toss my cigarette on the ground. He told me never to do that because it only takes one spark to start a wildfire.
0: He's a smart bear. Did you know that 9 out of 10 wildfires are caused by humans? That means 9 out of 10 wildfires can be prevented.
1: That's what Smokey said. I had no idea.
0: That's why Smokey's famous, and you're not.
1: Good point.
0: If you see someone in danger of starting a wildfire, step in and make a difference, because 9 out of 10 wildfires are caused by humans. 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

0: Looking like a Montessori, oh yes. 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

This is your KALA Quad City weather forecast here on 88.5 FM. A cooler day today, but we've got rain in store, a 100% chance of rain today. Strong thunderstorms are possible, and a few may contain heavy downpours. We'll have a high of 74 degrees with winds from the south-southeast, 10 to 20 miles an hour, gusty in those storms. And as I said, a chance of rain at 100% today. Rainfall could be heavy, near an inch, and localized flooding is possible. For tonight, much of the same. Thunderstorms, some strong, especially early, and a low of 67 degrees. Winds will be from the east, 10 to 15 miles an hour. A chance of rain again, 100%.

0: 100% and localized flooding is possible this evening. Tomorrow, Saturday, a steady rain in the morning with showers continuing into the afternoon, a high of 72 degrees. Winds from the north northeast, 15 to 25 miles an hour. Chance of rain 80% and rainfall near a half an inch. Higher wind gusts will be possible in those storms. Take along an umbrella, but have a great weekend. 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
4: This is your KALA Quad City weather forecast here on 88.5 FM. A cooler day today, but we've got rain in store, a 100% chance of rain today. Strong thunderstorms are possible and a few may contain heavy downpours. We'll have a high of 74 degrees with winds from the south-southeast, 10 to 20 miles an hour, gusty in those storms. And as I said, a chance of rain at 100% today. Rainfall could be heavy, near an inch, and localized flooding is possible. For tonight, much of the same. Thunderstorms, some strong, especially early, and a low of 67 degrees. Winds will be from the east, 10 to 15 miles an hour. A chance of rain again, 100%, and localized flooding is possible this evening. Tomorrow, Saturday, a steady rain in the morning with showers continuing into the afternoon, a high of 72 degrees. Winds from the north, northeast, 15 to 25 miles an hour. Chance of rain, 80%, and rainfall near a half an inch. Higher wind gusts will be possible in those storms. Take along an umbrella, but have a great weekend. 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
0: 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This is your KALA Quad City weather forecast here on 88.5 FM. A cooler day today, but we've got rain in store, a 100% chance of rain today. Strong thunderstorms are possible, and a few may contain heavy downpours. We'll have a high of 74 degrees with winds from the south-southeast, 10 to 20 miles an hour, gusty in those storms. And as I said, a chance of rain at 100% today. Rainfall could be heavy, near an inch, and localized flooding is possible. For tonight, much of the same. Thunderstorms, some strong, especially early, and a low of 67 degrees. Winds will be from the east, 10 to 15 miles an hour. A chance of rain again, 100%, and localized flooding is possible this evening. Tomorrow, Saturday, a steady rain in the morning with showers continuing into the afternoon, a high of 72 degrees. Winds from the north-northeast, 15 to 25 miles an hour. Chance of rain, 80%, and rainfall near a half an inch. Higher wind gusts will be possible in those storms. Take along an umbrella, but have a great weekend. 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
1: Aloha. 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
0: This is your KALA Quad City weather forecast here on 88.5 FM. A cooler day today, but we've got rain in store, a 100% chance of rain today. Strong thunderstorms are possible and a few may contain heavy downpours. We'll have a high of 74 degrees with winds from the south-southeast, 10 to 20 miles an hour, gusty in those storms. And as I said, a chance of rain at 100% today. Rainfall could be heavy, near an inch, and localized flooding is possible. For tonight, much of the same. Thunderstorms, some strong, especially early, and a low of 67 degrees. Winds will be from the east, 10 to 15 miles an hour. A chance of rain again, 100%, and localized flooding is possible this evening. Tomorrow, Saturday, a steady rain in the morning with showers continuing into the afternoon, a high of 72 degrees. Winds from the north-northeast, 15 to 25 miles an hour. Chance of rain, 80%, and rainfall near a half an inch. Higher wind gusts will be possible in those storms. Take along an umbrella, but have a great weekend. Thanks for tuning in to 88.5 FM, KALA.
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1: This is your KALA Quad City weather forecast here on 88.5 FM. A cooler day today, but we've got rain in store, a 100% chance of rain today. Strong thunderstorms are possible, and a few may contain heavy downpours. We'll have a high of 74 degrees with winds from the south-southeast, 10 to 20 miles an hour, gusty in those storms. And as I said, a chance of rain at 100% today. Rainfall could be heavy near an inch, and localized flooding is possible. For tonight, much of the same. Thunderstorms, some strong, especially early, and a low of 67 degrees. Winds will be from the east, 10 to 15 miles an hour. A chance of rain again, 100%, and localized flooding is possible this evening. Tomorrow, Saturday, a steady rain in the morning with showers continuing into the afternoon, a high of 72 degrees. Winds from the north-northeast, 15 to 25 miles an hour, chance of rain 80%, and rainfall near a half an inch. Higher wind gusts will be possible in those storms. Take along an umbrella, but have a great weekend. 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
0: This is your KALA Quad City weather forecast here on 88.5 FM. A cooler day today, but we've got rain in store, a 100% chance of rain today. Strong thunderstorms are possible, and a few may contain heavy downpours. We'll have a high of 74 degrees with winds from the south-southeast, 10 to 20 miles an hour, gusty in those storms. And as I said, a chance of rain at 100% today. Rainfall could be heavy, near an inch, and localized flooding is possible. For tonight, much of the same. Thunderstorms, some strong, especially early, and a low of 67 degrees. Winds will be from the east, 10 to 15 miles an hour. A chance of rain again, 100%, and localized flooding is possible this evening. Tomorrow, Saturday, a steady rain in the morning with showers continuing into the afternoon, a high of 72 degrees. Winds from the north-northeast, 15 to 25 miles an hour, chance of rain 80%, and rainfall near a half an inch. Higher wind gusts will be possible in those storms. Take along an umbrella, but have a great weekend. 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

and they want you, DeMichael, and Alice, and Alyssa, and Tyrone. Yeah, I'm sorry, I can't help it. It's just how I'm built. It's how I'm programmed, okay?

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0: This is your KALA Quad City weather forecast here on 88.5 FM. A cooler day today, but we've got rain in store, a 100% chance of rain today. Strong thunderstorms are possible, and a few may contain heavy downpours. We'll have a high of 74 degrees with winds from the south-southeast, 10 to 20 miles an hour, gusty in those storms. And as I said, a chance of rain at 100% today. Rainfall could be heavy, near an inch, and localized flooding is possible. For tonight, much of the same. Thunderstorms, some strong, especially early, and a low of 67 degrees. Winds will be from the east, 10 to 15 miles an hour. A chance of rain again, 100%, and localized flooding is possible this evening. Tomorrow, Saturday, a steady rain in the morning with showers continuing into the afternoon, a high of 72 degrees. Winds from the north-northeast, 15 to 25 miles an hour, chance of rain 80%, and rainfall near a half an inch. Higher wind gusts will be possible in those storms. Take along an umbrella, but have a great weekend. 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

0: 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This is your KALA Quad City weather forecast here on 88.5 FM. A cooler day today, but we've got rain in store, a 100% chance of rain today. Strong thunderstorms are possible, and a few may contain heavy downpours. We'll have a high of 74 degrees with winds from the south-southeast, 10 to 20 miles an hour, gusty in those storms. And as I said, a chance of rain at 100% today. Rainfall could be heavy, near an inch, and localized flooding is possible. For tonight, much of the same. Thunderstorms, some strong, especially early, and a low of 67 degrees. Winds will be from the east 10 to 15 miles an hour. A chance of rain again, 100%, and localized flooding is possible this evening. Tomorrow, Saturday, a steady rain in the morning with showers continuing into the afternoon, a high of 72 degrees. Winds from the north-northeast, 15 to 25 miles an hour, chance of rain 80%, and rainfall near a half an inch. Higher wind gusts will be possible in those storms. Take along an umbrella, but have a great weekend. 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

0: Iowa's Woodstock. More from the Iowa Almanac in a moment. Broadcasting in Iowa is nearly 100 years old, and from the start, radio and television have had a tremendous impact on our lives. Making Waves, the People and Places of Iowa Broadcasting, is the first and only book that tells the story of the industry in our state. From news and sports to children's shows and entertainment, it's all here. 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New York had Woodstock. Iowa had Wawdena. But if city leaders of Galena, Illinois had not gotten in the way, the 1970 Rock Music Festival might have been held there. That was what organizers had in mind, but when they were blocked in Illinois, they came across the river and found a site on a farm near Wawdena. Some 30,000 people attended the three-day music festival. Coming as it did just a year after Woodstock, some Iowans were not too happy about the event, which did feature open use of drugs and drug sales, and a fair amount of young people skinny dipping in a pond. Johnny Winter, REO Speedwagon, Little Richard, Iowa's Everly Brothers, and Mason Prophet were among those who performed. Complaints went all the way to Iowa Governor Robert Ray, who showed up at the site on the first day, July 31st, and after being satisfied that adequate preparations had been made regarding health and safety, told the participants to have a good time. This came after Iowa Attorney General Richard Turner had gotten an injunction signed by an Iowa Supreme Court justice to block the event a few days before. The partygoers did not cause much trouble for the locals, but they did leave a lot of garbage behind that took a lot of cleaning up. The event was voted the top news story in Iowa that year by the Associated Press. The three-day Wawdena Rock Festival began on this date in 1970. And that's Iowa Almanac for July 31st. Follow us on Twitter at Iowa Almanac. I'm Jeff Stein.
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0: This is your KALA Quad City weather forecast here on 88.5 FM. A cooler day today, but we've got rain in store, a 100% chance of rain today. Strong thunderstorms are possible, and a few may contain heavy downpours. We'll have a high of 74 degrees with winds from the south-southeast, 10 to 20 miles an hour, gusty in those storms. And as I said, a chance of rain at 100% today. Rainfall could be heavy, near an inch, and localized flooding is possible. For tonight, much of the same. Thunderstorms, some strong, especially early, and a low of 67 degrees. Winds will be from the east, 10 to 15 miles an hour. A chance of rain again, 100%, and localized flooding is possible this evening. Tomorrow, Saturday, a steady rain in the morning with showers continuing into the afternoon, a high of 72 degrees. Winds from the north-northeast, 15 to 25 miles an hour. Chance of rain, 80%, and rainfall near a half an inch. Higher wind gusts will be possible in those storms. Take along an umbrella, but have a great weekend. 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

0: 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This is your KALA Quad City weather forecast here on 88.5 FM. A cooler day today, but we've got rain in store, a 100% chance of rain today. Strong thunderstorms are possible, and a few may contain heavy downpours. We'll have a high of 74 degrees with winds from the south-southeast, 10 to 20 miles an hour, gusty in those storms. And as I said, a chance of rain at 100% today. Rainfall could be heavy, near an inch, and localized flooding is possible. For tonight, much of the same. Thunderstorms, some strong, especially early, and a low of 67 degrees. Winds will be from the east 10 to 15 miles an hour. A chance of rain again, 100%, and localized flooding is possible this evening. Tomorrow, Saturday, a steady rain in the morning with showers continuing into the afternoon, a high of 72 degrees. Winds from the north-northeast, 15 to 25 miles an hour, chance of rain 80%, and rainfall near a half an inch. Higher wind gusts will be possible in those storms. Take along an umbrella, but have a great weekend. 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
2: This is the Iowa Business Report Friday edition, presented by Iowa History Journal. The July-August issue features a cover story on the famous novel and film State Fair set in Iowa. More at iowahistoryjournal.com. The quarterly survey of Iowa Association of Business and Industry members shows solid optimism. Nicole Crane is Iowa ABI president.
3: It's very optimistic. Jeff, I was surprised to see that 85% plan to make capital expenditures, and most are responding with modest investments, not those large investments. But as you and I have talked, that's always a great indicator of how communities are doing and how businesses overall are doing. If they're putting resources back into the business, you know they're going to stay in Iowa, and things are looking pretty good. 62% expect employment levels to remain stable. And a third of those folks surveyed anticipated workforce growth. So this really contrasts with last year's third quarter survey. I remember when we had the conversation, it was a little more reserved and hesitant, especially in the capital expenditure numbers. That really ticked up after the tax bill was put into law. But the third quarter last year told a different story. 62% also expected their sales to expand over the next quarter.
2: Workforce and talent also remain the most frequently identified business challenges, according to the survey. You can review the report and compare with past reports by going to iowaabi.org. The Iowa Business Report is presented today by Iowa History Journal. Six issues a year filled with stories of Iowa's amazing past. More at iowahistoryjournal.com. I'm Jeff Stein for the Iowa Business Report. On the next Iowa Business Report, how solvent is the state budget in light of reduced income tax rates and increased spending? We'll have details. And more evidence of optimism among Iowa businesses. That's this week on the Iowa Business Report.
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0: This is your KALA Quad City weather forecast here on 88.5 FM. A cooler day today, but we've got rain in store, a 100% chance of rain today. Strong thunderstorms are possible, and a few may contain heavy downpours. We'll have a high of 74 degrees with winds from the south-southeast, 10 to 20 miles an hour, gusty in those storms. And as I said, a chance of rain at 100% today. Rainfall could be heavy, near an inch, and localized flooding is possible. For tonight, much of the same. Thunderstorms, some strong, especially early, and a low of 67 degrees. Winds will be from the east, 10 to 15 miles an hour. A chance of rain again, 100%, and localized flooding is possible this evening. Tomorrow, Saturday, a steady rain in the morning with showers continuing into the afternoon, a high of 72 degrees. Winds from the north-northeast, 15 to 25 miles an hour. Chance of rain, 80%, and rainfall near a half an inch. Higher wind gusts will be possible in those storms. Take along an umbrella, but have a great weekend. 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
1: 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The July-August issue features a cover story on the famous novel and film State Fair set in Iowa. More at iowahistoryjournal.com. The quarterly survey of Iowa Association of Business and Industry members shows solid optimism. Nicole Crane is Iowa ABI president.
2: It's very optimistic. Jeff, I was surprised to see that 85% plan to make capital expenditures, and most are responding with modest investments, not those large investments. But as you and I have talked, that's always a great indicator of how communities are doing and how businesses overall are doing. If they're putting resources back into the business, you know they're going to stay in Iowa, and things are looking pretty good. 62% expect employment levels to remain stable. And a third of those folks surveyed anticipated workforce growth. So this really contrasts with last year's third quarter survey. I remember when we had the conversation, it was a little more reserved and hesitant, especially in the capital expenditure numbers. That really ticked up after the tax bill was put into law. But the third quarter last year told a different story. 62% also expected their sales to expand over the next quarter.
1: Workforce and talent also remain the most frequently identified business challenges, according to the survey. You can review the report and compare with past reports by going to iowaabi.org. The Iowa Business Report is presented today by Iowa History Journal. Six issues a year filled with stories of Iowa's amazing past. More at iowahistoryjournal.com. I'm Jeff Stein for the Iowa Business Report. On the next Iowa Business Report, how solvent is the state budget in light of reduced income tax rates and increased spending? We'll have details. And more evidence of optimism among Iowa businesses. That's this week on the Iowa Business Report.
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0: Aloha. 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
1: This is your KALA Quad City weather forecast here on 88.5 FM. A cooler day today, but we've got rain in store, a 100% chance of rain today. Strong thunderstorms are possible, and a few may contain heavy downpours. We'll have a high of 74 degrees with winds from the south-southeast, 10 to 20 miles an hour, gusty in those storms. And as I said, a chance of rain at 100% today. Rainfall could be heavy, near an inch, and localized flooding is possible. For tonight, much of the same. Thunderstorms, some strong, especially early, and a low of 67 degrees. Winds will be from the east 10 to 15 miles an hour. A chance of rain again, 100%, and localized flooding is possible this evening. Tomorrow, Saturday, a steady rain in the morning with showers continuing into the afternoon, a high of 72 degrees. Winds from the north northeast 15 to 25 miles an hour, chance of rain 80%, and rainfall near a half an inch. Higher wind gusts will be possible in those storms. Take along an umbrella, but have a great weekend. 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

National Weather Service in the Quad Cities has issued a tornado warning for North Central Muscatine County until 6:30 p.m. At 5:47 p.m., a severe thunderstorm capable of producing a tornado was located west of Sweetland Center, 47 miles northeast of Muscatine, moving north at 10 miles an hour. Expected hazards include tornado and quarter-size hail. The following impacts are expected. Expect damage to mobile homes, roofs, and vehicles. This dangerous storm will be near Wilton around 5:55 p.m. Take cover now. Repeating, a tornado warning has been issued until 6:30 p.m. for the following county, Muscatine, Iowa.

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Well, good evening and welcome to The Rewind, classic soul and R&B coming your way for the next 2 hours on KALA on this Friday, the last Friday in the month of July. Goodbye, July. And hello, August, just around the corner. This is a fresh, brand new show tonight, but it is pre-recorded. Do not call our regular request line number as much as I beg you to call tonight, because nobody's going to answer. Well, somebody might. I don't know who it would be. Somebody who shouldn't be here, but they got their own problems. We've got video cameras, you know, and all these ways of tracking you these days. So don't call tonight. Enough about that. We're live tonight out at the Bix Jazz Festival at the Rhythm City Casino in Davenport. So if you are so inclined to come on out and say hello to David Baker and the KALA group, we are out there passing out t-shirts and free prizes and all sorts of cool stuff at the Bix Jazz Festival this weekend out at the Rhythm City Casino. Yeah, we were there Thursday night. We're here tonight, and we'll be out there Saturday all day long. But tonight, it's you and me and I and my grammar teacher. All of us together and a few thousand of our closest friends. It's The Rewind, taking you back in time on this last Friday in July and celebrating the weekend. Happy weekend, everybody.

7th birthday in a few days. I Can't Get Next to You, the Temps, on 88.5 FM, a big number one for them. From Motown, the Detroit Motown yet. I'm David Baker. It's The Rewind, taking you back in

Hey, we're doing the jerk. Yeah, and we're doing the shotgun. And we're picking tomatoes and potatoes. You might be picking your head saying, what is he talking about? Those are all dances. Having some fun tonight. Junior Walker and the All-Stars with Junior right there on saxophone. From March 1965, that one peaked at number 4 on the charts. And Yancey had a request last week, and I was not ready for it. But this week, we've got your request. And I got to tell you something, Yancey. This is really interesting. You requested Urgent from Foreigner, and we're going to actually hear that coming up here. Because Junior Walker was featured on that track from the album Foreigner 4. That was recorded by that group in New York City. This Motown star happened to be in town and he joined Foreigner for that recording. But this is the 1985 version of Urgent featuring Junior Walker himself solo. And it was featured in the film Desperately Seeking Susan starring Madonna. 1985 film. Remember that movie? Yeah, Desperately Seeking Susan. Find it on a streaming service because it's not in the movie theaters anymore, obviously. So check this out. This is Junior Walker and the solo version, very rarely heard on the radio or anywhere, of Urgent, going out to Yancey tonight.

The More You Know tonight on KALA, Junior Walker's version of Urgent, going out to Yancey tonight. Well, in early 1981, the group Foreigner went into Electric Lady Studios in New York with producer John Mutt Lange, Robert John Mutt Lange, best known for his time as a producer with the hard rock group AC/DC. And AC/DC had just come off of the Back in Black album, which was really popular at the time. Foreigner's sound wasn't quite as heavy, and the band worked with a then unknown Thomas Dolby. Let's see if we have some Thomas Dolby. Do I have anything from Thomas Dolby? I might. No, I do not. Big hit was Blinded Me with Science, right? She blinded me with science. I don't have that right in front of me. Anyway, Dolby was there. He played synthesizer, and his work can be heard on the upcoming track we're going to be hearing next, Urgent. And this is the story behind Urgent. Mark Rivera, who is Foreigner's regular sax player on all their albums and tours throughout the 80s, he played rhythmic sax on this song, but he's not the lead sax player. We got two sax players on this track. So, Yancey, your request last week really has tipped off a great investigation here for the Rewind and David Baker. Well, this sax sound that Rivera played included the recurring siren-like sound, the siren riff that he offered, and the iconic tenor sax solo was performed by celebrated Motown multi-instrumentalist Junior Walker, who was coincidentally also in New York at the time performing during Foreigner's album sessions. And you know what? Maybe he was just down the street getting a sandwich and ran into John Mutt Lange. And John says, "Hey, would you like to record on an album?" And Junior might have said, "Sure, I'm on my way." Lange was a perfectionist. With Dolby, Thomas Dolby, the guy on the synthesizer, he had to play some of these simple notes that are on the song over and over and over until they were perfect. And on the other hand, Dolby recalled Lange using Walker's first take, appreciating its raw, rough edges. Jones stated in an interview that his conflicting memory of Lange was splicing together multiple takes from Walker, who later mimicked the recording version when performing with the band as a guest on tour. So, Junior Walker would go out with Foreigner and perform this on tour. Later on, this particular song popped up on a Thomas Dolby box set. It's on an album, actually, from 1982 called The Golden Age of Wireless. The original song was called Urges, not Urgent. Lange asked Dolby for permission to record this song that he had done. It's kind of confusing, but you know what? It all works out in the end. And so we've got the work tonight on the Rewind of Junior Walker, the genius John Mutt Lange in the background, the AC/DC producer, putting this all together. This is what a producer does. They kind of take everything and mix it together into a product we can all enjoy. You've got Foreigner, and they're doing their thing. And Junior Walker's in there with his soulful Motown background. And we've got the regular saxophone player from Foreigner, Mark Rivera, and he's in here helping out and lending a hand. This is just such a history with this song. And Yancey, thanks for the request. This is the version we know that came out in the summertime of 1981 from the Foreigner 4 album. It's called Urgent.

0: Lou Gramm on the lead vocals. We mentioned Mr. Jones, Mick Jones, guitars and backing vocals. Rick Wills and Robert John Mutt Lang, the producer, who's playing bass and he's doing backing vocals. Dennis Elliott, drums. That's Foreigner and Urgent by suggestion and request tonight on KALA. Thomas Dolby on the main synthesizers in there, and he was playing all sorts of crazy space-like sounds in there. Mark Rivera on the sax, the rhythm sax, shall we say, but the lead sax, the solo, Junior Walker on KALA. Taking you back in time, it's The Rewind.
1: 1965.

There's an urgent plea, if I've ever heard one. Stop. In the Name of Love, Diana Ross and the Supremes. From March 1965 on KALA. It's a recorded show tonight, not live, but it's a fresh, brand new show here on 88.5 FM. And we've got request music for David coming up shortly here on The Rewind. 19-

That was a group of sisters from New Orleans called the Dixie Cups, along with their cousin, sisters and a cousin from New Orleans. And the Dixie Cups manager stole most of the earnings of that song, Chapel of Love, leaving each of the members in the group with, well, actually just the whole group. They had to split it up. I don't know how you split this up, but I suppose you sit down and you start stacking the dollar bills in one corner for each one. $423 a person is what they ended up with when they were done for that song, which went to number one in May 1964. There was another number one on the charts right then, the Fab Four, the Beatles. Beatlemania was at its peak, and in comes this group from New Orleans, and they knocked this one out of number one right here. We'll hear just about 30 seconds or so of the number one song that the Dixie Cups knocked out of the number one slot in May of 64.

John Lennon harmonica, Love Me Do, The Beatles. And then they followed it up in 1965, the Dixie Cups did, in May of 65 with Ico Ico. It went into the top 20.

0: one of the greatest of all time, Herbie Hancock, jazz keyboardist and artist and inspirer, shall I say, for so many out there. He collaborated in his early days with Donald Byrd, played with the Miles Davis Quintet. And in 1962, he put out that song originally on an album called Taken Off on Blue Note Records, and it's called Watermelon Man. Revamped it in 1973, and that's the funky version that we just heard from October of 73, just about Halloween. It came out from the album Headhunters, which is a classic in the world of jazz. That is Watermelon Man, by request, going out to David, who has such good taste in making requests, and he's also made me very, very hungry for a nice, juicy slice of watermelon tonight. It has been such a hot July, hasn't it? And nothing sounds better than some watermelon tonight. But that's the Watermelon Man paying tribute to the great Herbie Hancock tonight. David, great request. Thank you for your input always on The Rewind. I'm David Baker, taking you back in time. I'm going to go find a piece of watermelon, or at least grab a ice cold water out in the hallway from the machine out here. And we're going to continue on with the funky music and the funky stuff on KALA.
1: 1976.
0: This is about as funky as I can get right now from July 1976. Can it be? It's 50 years old, it is. It's Wild Cherry, and play that funky music. Number one hit from 76.

0: This portion of the show is being brought to you by the all-new Polaroid Roach Motel, the amazing new product that catches all the roaches in your home and gives you glossy wallet-sized photos of them in just 60 seconds.
1: Let's go to the summer of 1987 for this one. Something else that's kind of funky. And a cover of the original. This is from June of 87. It's Funky Town from Pseudo Echo.

0: Pseudo Echoes version that went to number 6 on the charts in the summer of 1987. Funky Town on KALA. In 1980, though, this song originally came out, produced by a project out of Minneapolis called Lips Incorporated, featuring Cynthia Johnson on lead vocals. And Cynthia, where are you? You're in the Quad Cities now. She's right here in the Quad Cities. And I got to say this. I want to meet Cynthia and just say hi to her. I know she's living kind of under the radar, incognito, sort of. She doesn't walk around telling people that she sang on a number one Billboard Hot 100 song. That's pretty cool that she lives here in the Quad Cities now. But the lead vocalist is here, so we welcome her with open arms. But I've also got to say this. And Cynthia, if you're listening, or somebody who knows Cynthia, tell her that I'm going to make the statement right now that since she asks many, many times in this song, won't you take me to Funky Town? Won't you take me to Funky Town? And she's in Minneapolis singing that, okay? And she moves to Davenport, Iowa, the Quad Cities, Moline, Illinois, Rock Island, the Quad Cities. I think this is Funky Town. I think maybe she was looking into the future and she was saying, somebody, somebody, take me to Funky Town. And where does she end up? Right here in the Quad Cities.
1: 1980.
0: That's right. Cynthia Johnson, this one is going out to you. You made it to Funky Town. You asked, you received from April 1980 a big number one, Lips Incorporated.

0: is Funky Town, because that's where Cynthia's at now. She figured it out. Won't you take me to Funky Town? Your wish is our command. Yes, April 1980, number one hit, Funky Town from Lips Incorporated on The Rewind, taking you back in time.
1: This portion of the show is being brought to you by Ed's Decaffeinated Caffeine, for people who like feeling nervous and wide awake, but hate running to the bathroom all the time. 19-

Avenue. That's Eddie Grant and Electric Avenue, May 1983. That one peaked at number two, and it was all over the radio, but it never went to number one. What kept it out of number one? Beat It from Michael Jackson was number one from the first part of May until May 14th. Then Let's Dance came in from David Bowie, May 15th to the 21st of May. And then this song was number one. And it started May 22nd until I don't know when in the summer, but it was a big hit. Irene Cara, this is from May 1983, a number one hit, and Flashdance, What a Feeling.

0: From the film Flashdance, the late Irene Cara and What a Feeling, 1983 on KALA Davenport, Quad Cities. It's The Rewind.
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0: That's right. Absolutely. A pre-recorded edition of The Rewind tonight, but it's a fresh show. For this, the last Friday in July, taking you back in time to 1979. That's what I just said. Music from Cool and the Gang, a top 10 hit from Thanksgiving of 79. It's Ladies' Night.